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1: Paul, 128.
0: Can you notify CHP of a female subject walking towards traffic on the 99? Correction, 198. It's going to be on the Mooney Boulevard exit.
1: 10-4. Do you have a clothing description?
0: She's going to be wearing all black. She's also going to be a African.
1: Ten-4.

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1: I say 863, I'm out with them.
0: 863, Timber. 60, Adam, you are covered. Confirm you're going to pick up the 1144. And where to be on screen?
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0: Avenue 288, it's going to be east of Road 148. 7 at Sam John Edwards 609.
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0: 217 is Karen Alvarez, 7116 Avenue 376. Advising her sister-in-law, Lorinda Gomez, just arrived at a residence stating her partner, Marco Sanchez, a hitter. It occurred at a residence on Avenue 381 at approximately 1500 hours. She's declining medical.
1: Before I copy, feeling prior.
0: Confirm.
2: I'm 21 handle. I'll be today.
0: 40 Adam, 10-4, break 4-7-84, basically.
1: 4-7.
0: Medical aid at 41339 Road 130. It's going to be for an adult female who was unresponsive after a seizure. However, she was breathing. Code for the clear, do you want to start, 40 Adam?
1: Adam advice, she'll be around.
0: Confirmed.

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1: K-71, go ahead.
0: 871, it's going to be RP's 10-5, calling for the intersection of Holly and Antelope for 6 shots heard in the area. Nothing seen, only heard.
1: You copy of 10-6. 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
0: 40 Adamson.

0: 871. We have a history with the Jose Castillo with that phone number, 227 Holly. He's previously reported a traffic hazard, suspicious lurk, and shots in the area of Lakeview and Manzanillo back in 2023.
1: I copy. I'm 23 at that address.
0: Confirming at the 227 Holly.
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0: 9 Victor David George 824.
1: 7. They contact quick car 2013 BMW Lost of Ramirez Rodriguez or Montilla out of Farmersville.
0: Copy.
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0: Spoke to multiple resident owners around the area who advised they didn't hear any shots fired. All units, respect.

0: 777. There was no return on that. It'll be switched off.
1: West 3677, you send in?
0: Yeah, there's no return on your plate. The system's not coming back with return. Stand by.
1: Numbers, come back to Chrysler 300.
0: 10-4-8 just popped up. Clear current 2011 Chrysler out of Porterville to Marcos Flores, Salgado.

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0: Subject is being transported to KDH. I'll be 10-8, break. I'll be 76 to call. 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
0: Flight Cylinder 40 Robert,
1: good.
0: Negative on a cry, verbal only. Parties will be separated for the remainder of the night. Move to be 10 Adam 4.
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1: 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At 12 William, copy 1021.

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1: Copy the Orangewood Drive traffic. You can also put 871 on that.
0: Copy the Orangewood traffic. What was the other question?
1: Fine, help an 871 to be out on that.
0: I'm
1: Abby, 76 to the
0: DA.
1: 48. I say 86. 86. They're good for him today.
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1: You have an echo. What's the cross on my cell?
0: Linnell.
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1: Citation issued. Lieutenant, report. Correction, 10-8 with a report.
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0: the 40 Paul, out with 20 Paul. 40 Paul, 10 Paul. Advice on the 6 and 7. 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

0: 871, your vehicle is clear current 2014 Kia out of a Sierra Duran Blanco. Six 77, your vehicle is clear current 07 GMC out of Farmersville, Jose Reyes.
1: 10-4, thank you. 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

0: have 36 vehicles cleared, expired 8/11/25, 2002 Chevy out of Northridge, Eric Muma. David Edward 79 King 25.
1: Copy. Mark White. 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

0: 12 right, can I tell you? 12 right, fire's responding to 1072 North Stephen, advising the gas was left on for approximately 20 to 30 minutes. 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
2: 538-838. Fire remain off scene, check out the property and the subject on Waste Code 4, units of B10A North Force.
0: 10-4.
3: 10-10 Adam, probably 76, 6400, 1 mile on the front.

0: It is in Farmersville, reckless driver, westbound Visalia Road from Dode for a gray Ford pickup. 375-06 Robert 3, high rate of speed, from brake checking vehicles and swerving 10-5.
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2: 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I'll have 677 with you.
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3: To the 1038 over at Kauai and Fireball. Bicycle stop, show me out with one.
1: You don't have a bike stop at Kauai and Fireball?
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3: So Michael, I can't pronounce his last name, but I'll get that information for you in a moment.
4: Bye. 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
1: You're keep breaking. All I copy is Kauai and Fireball. Who's the unit?
4: Bye, Sally, 813. It'll be 822. We're in code 4.
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1: 838,
0: go. UT on the vehicle westbound, man, eastbound by Slate Road from the boulevard. Copy, CADCOM, it seems to be 10A Northport.
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2: I saw you 40 pole. 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
1: 40 pole 10-4, Avenue 295 and Road 182.
2: There'll be Road 180 and Drive 180. It'll be the frontage road east of Road 180 off of the 198.

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0: 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We're standing by.

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0: I'll have a male in FEMA 95 en route to 6400, 20 ball, standing by for the tow. Copy beginning mileage.
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0: 40 Robert. Your vehicle is clear, expired 122 of 26 on an 06 GMC out of Stockton. Stephanie Morales, at Rooms of Liability, out of Cutler to Jonathan Arroyo.
1: Six on seven, go for it.
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Adam 10-4. 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

0: 571. Subjects are requesting EMS. Can you have them go to my location? It's going to be for a last name Lopez, first name Ruiz, date of birth May 13, 1976. He's saying he's feeling dizzy and that he's going to pass out.
1: Subway.
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I'll be in the back alleyway at the Color Food Mart.

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0: 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I haven't seated.
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0: Copy, 1038, Highway 65, Avenue 295.

0: by Sally 822. I'm 10-8 with a report.
1: 822, 10-4.
0: By Sally 40, Paul 1023. Copy ending.
1: 40, Paul, good.
0: 40, Paul, 40.
1: Temporary time 2017. Visalia 20, Paul. Tow has possession of the vehicle. Copy comments for tow info.

0: She's advising you went to the east side of the house.
1: What's the address? We're on it. You put us up.
0: I say 811. You're supposed to be out at 142 and a half South H, Henry. Attempt to contact Eric Cervantes.

0: 811. Can we break it down on the front?
1: This is Westlake 814. 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
0: 10-4, thank you.

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0: 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Not advised. We got one detained.
1: 48, I'm one detained. FHL, DRP is now advising the mother is breathing, but not responsive. She is conscious. Possible stroke.
0: Bye, Slipper.

0: 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I'm in route.
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0: 710 Adam, please complete. I'll be 10 with the report. I'll be 76 to call 412.
1: 10 Adam, temper.
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0: National Union Station. Send me to copy an Amber Alert issued by California Highway Patrol on behalf of California City PD. Continue to be well for an Amber Alert. July 10th, 2026, 7:17 p.m. Amari Peel was taken from California City. Amari Peel is a 3-year-old black female, 1'6" tall, 20 pounds, with black hair, brown eyes, unknown clothing description. A suspect is going to be a Janae McClin, a 31-year-old black female, standing 5'9" tall, 185 pounds, wearing
1: 76 to 60 Adams call.

0: Sinead McQuinn, a 31-year-old black female, standing 5'9" tall, 185 pounds, wearing Christian with black hair, brown eyes, bright. I say continuing for the Amber Alert. Suspect unknown clothing. However, per California City, suspect should be considered armed and dangerous. As she was last seen driving a 2021 gold Kia Sorento, a 2021 gold Kia Sorento, California plate 36095 David Victor. 36095 David Victor. Information for California City, I say is clear at 2041.
1: Frank. Copy 273 Bob Kurt a week ago. 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
1: 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She's at apartment 2101. Advising her ex-boyfriend Robert Enriquez lives at an apartment down the way, B203. He's been threatening her verbally and by text messages.
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1: A break. Ken Adam, she also advised earlier that he 417 her with that knife at approximately 1200 hours today. She pushed him away and has bruises. Negative on EMS, unknown if he still has the knife. Robert Enriquez, 12376, county probation, and restrained person has served CPO.
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3: Valencia and Murano, it's going to be east of Murano. Vice Lea, change location, 76C402, male 95, starting is 72.9.
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1: 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Road 212, just north of Avenue 300, California plate 8, Mary 63975, unknown if occupied. 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
4: 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Both parties are denying medical. 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

0: 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I don't know if I got out, but I'm out with 871. Code 4.
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0: Are you overhead on the 300 area? Avenue 300 area?
2: Yeah, affirmative.
0: If you could check the orchard directly southwest and west of us. We do have shoe tracks. Engine's cold, but unusual.
2: Copy.
0: I feel like this is
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0: My Philly 6 on switch for you.
1: Robert Victor, what's the rest?
0: 741.
1: Your vehicle is cleared current out of Exeter to Ronald Ibarra, 09 Honda.
0: I saw this in Adam.
1: 10 Adam.
0: Have the RP step out or give me a 21 to my P phone.
1: Stand by. 12 William, copy fire traffic. 10-5 advising in the area, 430 West Bravo. North of that address, she sees a neighbor's backyard. Unknown if something is on fire. Fire's in out. She said that she could see an orange light.
0: Copy, 36.
1: Adam,
4: I'll be 10A with the incident report. Add me to 10 Adam's truck.
1: Step
4: one.
1: Forty boy.
0: Road 124, just north from Avenue 408, California 7, Yellow King, Adam 871.
1: Let's
0: say
1: 865.
5: 865, I'm 23. The source is going to be coming from South Acacia Semifer number.
1: Vehicle is clear, expired 10-16-23, 2004, to release of liabilities. Samantha Giles out of Carruthers.
0: Copy, I'll be on 10-38, my patrol check.
1: Separate.

0: 4, Boeing. Code 4 switching.
1: 4 to Blitz, have 4.
2: Bus 8, this can be 179, confirmation.
1: Yeah, you got background. Confirm the address on Acacia.
2: 179, confirmation.

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1: Acacia 5-7-1.
2: With a report, can you change the nature to a traffic accident, and then you can go ahead and close up the original traffic accident on the 100 North Palm.

0: What's 865?
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0: Beth. What's 865? Fire, check it out. It's code 4. All units are 10.
2: Visalia 822, warning issued, 10-8.
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0: 40-point.
1: 40-point?
0: Visalia 40-point, warning given, 10-8.
1: 10-4.
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1: 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Vice Alia 20 Pulse, this signal's code 4, 20 units 10 8. 20 Pulse, 10 4. A19, go ahead.
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0: He can let 30 Adam know he can clear.
1: Already Adam, 10 Adam. You could be 10-8. Thank you.

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0: 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I couldn't copy. 60 out of traffic, K-10-9.
1: Copy, the
0: bill
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1: 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Do you need a Cody?
0: No, that's fine.

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0: spoke to the RP and she advised it's just the pastor of the building. All units, 2-9, no report.

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0: Units are code 4. I'm 1024, I'll be 10-8. I say 60 Adam, add me to call 461.

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0: 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I'll be 10 with a report.
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0: Paul Frank, 602 in progress, 403 East Birch, 1017 with Gracie. Advising her brother's friend, Heidel Bernalas, at the residence. He's HPD in the front yard trying to fight with RP's boyfriend. Unknown clothing description, he's been asked to leave, he's refusing. Negative on weapons.
1: Got it.
0: 10-4.

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1: good.
0: Route 128, Avenue 400. It's going to be obstructed plate. It's going to be a gray Honda Accord.

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2: 40, Blaine. Plate's going to be 6, Edward, David, 6, correction, Charles, 619.
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1: 40 Robert, 10-1. At break 837, that vehicle is clear. Current 07 Lexus, Adam Galt, Daniel Angulo, 8 Sam King, Robert, 269. 10-1.

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2: 10-8. 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Negative on a crime. 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
1: Sydney. 40
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0: 60 Charles, California license plate 9 Henry Union John 076. Should come back to a Honda.
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1: Copy. You can clear that 415. They turn the music down.

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1: 45, copy.
0: Temporary. The neighbor is in the middle of the street, screaming, possibly singing, wearing a white shirt, gray shorts, Ray Ramos.
1: 45, copy. Can you run that subject?
0: Do you know his date of birth?
2: Well, so if we're over, I believe it's going to be 427 of 85.
0: Yeah, boy, thank you.
3: Well, it's 24 Charles. That'd be 240 Boys Traffic.
0: 40 Charles, 10 Boys. The system's abating. It should have you pretty soon here. At break 474, have a 21-month-old possibly having a fever, seizure, medicals en route, 12756. First drive, did you want a sending unit or a clear?
4: You can clear it, Mr. Just...
0: 10-4, 1760 Charles requesting an additional unit, Highway 216, Avenue 327, Highway 216, Avenue 327.
1: Sam, I copy. Close this unit.
0: 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He's advising code 4 on channel 3. 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
6: 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What was the 20?
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0: 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I'll be sending 6 to call 5733.
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0: 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Suspicious, sir. 837-10-5-294 West Ponderosa at the abandoned house west of that residence. She heard footsteps and the grass rustling outside the backyard. She's requesting an area check.
1: 10-4-1, stay clear. 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

0: 12 William, copy, check the welfare of Bravo and Oak. William, Bravo and Oak for check the welfare, 10-5. A male wearing a dark colored shirt and pants is walking eastbound on Bravo. There's a female following him asking to give her back the baby.
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0: 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The vehicle is turned off, unknown if there's anyone inside the vehicle. She's unable to see the 28.
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0: 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Thank you, Sunny.
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1: 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Got into a red Jeep. Lost him on Lakeview in the alley. He bailed out.
0: For direction of travel, we're going to be from 204 and 198.
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0: myself and 43 at 23 on the Ponderosa traffic check.
1: Description. Vehicle going to be a red Jeep, two door, no top, and the subject is going to be a male Hispanic, black hat, black shirt, green shorts.
2: Hey, 69871, what's the direction of travel?
1: Subject was on foot, northbound, the alley rear of the New City Hall. Jeep was going to be westbound, Lakeview.

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0: Copy, thank you. 6971, is the 32 Frank subject in the vehicle or did he go late bell?
2: No. Break, he late bailed from the Jeep. The Jeep kept going.
0: It's a one I copy. I believe that Jeep's gonna be in front of the jack, so I'm gonna go up on you right now.

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0: Eight seven three 860. When you come into town, break and fill with 865. 10-4. Visalia 873. 23 in Wood Lake. Additional detail units, when you come in, we'll just set a soft perimeter around the dispatched address.
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0: Which detail units do I have on channel 2? 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
4: Hey, be advised, he said that he Blakeville from the alleyway next to the new community center. He said he's not aware if he has any weapons on him. 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

0: 674, are you at Lakeview in Paul? If he's going to stay right there, go up to Lakeview and Valencia.
1: I'm 23 now in the alley rear. I got another unit at Lakeview and Valencia.
0: 13. 865 is advising East Code 4. Do you want me to assist with that or stand by with him?
1: That'll be up to him.
0: Copy, he is clearing me from here. Where do you want me?
1: Yeah, we've got a good perimeter here. You stay mobile to the west of where we're at, just in case he broke it.
0: Copy.

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0: 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Confirm you copy the verbal, 415 verbal.
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0: She is now requesting a BMS for mental health eval on the sun.
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1: 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Flight 3 Central, I'll be en route to the Wood Lake traffic beginning.
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0: 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Copy incident 5.
1: I tell you one thing. I copy. Stand by.

0: Right, calling 40 Charles. Drone deployed at approximately 200 feet.
1: 40 Charles, I copy 200 feet.
0: Right, calling 40 Charles. Drone deployed at approximately 200 feet.

0: 86-3, what's wrong, man?
1: Last known spot was the new community center that's being built across from the PD, that new construction. Last seen westbound through that property.
0: Copy, all frustration.

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1: 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I'm going to start on Cypress and work my way east.
0: 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I'm on West Whitney right now.

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2: Good.
3: Hey, we have a chain holding the fence together. I have bolt cutters. Can we cut the chain to open the gate?
2: Stand by. Isolator 40 way. 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

0: 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Info, the RP is advising he was scanning earlier and he just saw a subject sitting in front of the Woodlake Pantry. No shirt, no jeans, unknown of goods related to your traffic. 146 North Palm.
1: Vice 873. I checked out with that subject. He's unrelated.
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0: I copy the latest comments on call number 5. Is there anything further?

0: 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Give me just a second.
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0: 13 Charles Oakley, can I have a lead?
1: 10-12, K-9 on lead. One time, she's still unable to give a location. She's arriving down the side of the road. Two black vehicles, one is a sedan, one's an SUV.
2: Right, so one time, my copy. You can start 60 Charles for a check of welfare when he clears from 62, 400.

0: 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David 81.
1: David 81, go
0: ahead. Flight Cell, yeah. David 81, 76 to 1144 in Tulare.
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0: Get up on the crime, parties are separated. 60 Adam Way, 59 mil right here. Probably 10-8, no report.
1: Adam, 10-4. 1 Sam, do you want 10 Adam to respond to that check the welfare or hold?

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0: I've had the 3 reverse traffic. She's now advising they'll be en route to 1359 Claret Court in Tulare. ETA is 45 minutes. He should be following her.
1: Copy. Can we reach out to the TPD and see if they can AOA for a check to welfare?

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0: 8634, Charles. I'm picking up a heat signature at the northwest corner of the residence at 320 North Palm Street.

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1: 40 Charles to copy. 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

0: 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Confirming we're approaching.
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2: 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It's gonna be on the west side of the fence. There's going to be an officer just on the side looking at, directly at the heat signature.

0: 40 Charles, 10 Charles. There's several casts dragging on the side of the residence, confirming nothing on the roof.
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0: 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I'll be 10-8, I'll report.
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1: 60 Adam, correct.
0: Getting along with the mail, 59 out of my unit. I'll be 10-8, no report.

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0: 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He spoke to his bank, code 4. He's wanting to cancel.
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1: 863, 40 Charles 1.
0: I've got residents at 381 North Palm advising potential noise or movement in their backyard.
1: 40 Charles 1, copy. I'll be canvassing that area.
2: Confirming that's 381 North Palm.
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0: 40 Charles. They advise that they have dogs in the backyard, but they're going to bring them in. 674, can you get your unit and move over to Pepper and Whitney?
1: Copy.
0: 677, if you're mobile, this address is going to have an alleyway in the back as well, so you can hold that.
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3: Hey, 634 Charles. Their dog keeps running to their southwest corner of the residence in the backyard. Almost has someone's back there.
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0: 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Do you see anything over there?
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0: 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Nothing hidden suspicious to the west or anywhere in this area.
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0: 10-4. 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

0: 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Vehicle's clear. Expired 1-8 of 24 on an 09 Chevy. Out of Felon to Daniel Rodriguez Carrillo. 9 Boy Union Adam 089.
1: 40 Boy. My apologies. If you could change the Union for Ocean.

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1: 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Thank you. You can strike.

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1: 822, copy. Final stop, it'll be at the McDonald's on Vithalia.
0: 822, final stop, McDonald's on Vithalia. 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

0: 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I'll be sending him a good word.
1: 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California license plate 65392 Robert 2. 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
1: Avenue 328 at road 152.
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0: 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Vehicle is clear. 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

0: Okay, madam, copy wireless 911, 75714 and 70. 13 meters, female advised her. She's at her boyfriend's and he almost 242'd her. She's refusing to give her her keys. Line disconnected, unable to confirm an apartment number, unable to call back.
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0: 12 Edwards. 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
0: 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He's advising he went out for a walk earlier, and when he returned, there's scratch marks on his front door between 1230 and 0130.

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0: By Silly, 819.
1: 819, good.
0: I'll be out with the mail, Chestnut and South C Street. He was behind the alleyway of the dispatch address. Code 4.
1: Chestnut and South B, boy.
0: It'll be Chestnut and C Charles.
2: By say 814, I'll be out with him. Break 819, that looks like Kenneth Hughes, possibly.
0: SLA 22, Monty with 819.

0: Military 60, Adam, 23.
1: 60 Adam, 10-4, both parties are calling in advising it's regarding the vehicle she advised which she reported is stolen, however it's not coming up in the system. And she advised she did not report it stolen.

0: West LA 19, vehicles code 4, appears lights were left on. All units will be 10-8 no report.
1: Connected to 1.

0: 6 Seattle Vice Cellular, units code 4. You didn't get out. Confirming code 4.
1: Paper.
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0: If you get a call for fireworks in the area of Bryant, Whittier, and Gouya, it looks like a cherry bomb went off. I heard it. I'll be checking.
1: Definitely.

0: 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I'm a UTL. 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

0: 10 out of vehicles clear expired 5/14 of 26. 2012 Hyundai out of Visalia. Leanna Jacinto.
1: Copy, nothing further.

0: 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Copy the update or 75.
1: What's that copy?

Whitefield, Tenet. 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

my phone call unit. Stand by to copy BOL for a wanted subject, authority 12 William 869. And by flight, continuing BOL for wanted subject 836, code 32 Frank. As subject last is Sanchez, first of Angel, middle of Geronimo. Date of birth 12/20/1987. And male Hispanic, 5'8", 222, black over brown. And code 32 Frank, no bail. A conditional release violation, revocation of PRCS community supervision 2/18/10. 27 is suspended, revoked. Any information for 12 William 869, Leslie Clear, 0511.

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0: 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I'll be cleaning the residence. 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The business. Negative on a code 8.
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0: It's going to be a 488 of wire taken from a new development. The address given was 7501 Oreo, like the cookie. Your RP is going to be a 1, your rebase.

0: One Sam. Received and pending an audible up at the SIM plot on Burke. 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
1: Able to have a copy.

0: 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He advised nothing was stolen or taken. Be 10-8.
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1: Is it an older, like, muscle car, 1968?
0: Chrysler 300?
1: Negative. 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
0: Hello,

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0: It's going to be Farmersville and Terry.

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1: Denmark break, 10 out of SA on.
0: Go for 10 out of.
1: And it's going to be a Lindy's Landing. I think it's supposed to be for the store. It's the side door cashier. They're addressing there's no RP available. However, there's somebody on the site but cannot give a proper passcode. 41920 Road 38, Lindy's Landing.
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By said 41 Robert. Myself and 41 Paul will be on a detail at Rosie Heights.

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0: 823. Responding to 338 Lennox, 338 Lennox, our business team contact. Burnt plastic smell coming from the residence. I believe they saw smoke from the air vents earlier.
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2: I say 1-10, I copy. 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
1: 846, is that you? You're cutting off on the first part of your location. I got to continue. What's across me?
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0: 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Lobby traffic at 400 for Chopkins. 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
0: Front and Shasta, California Plate 9, David Williams, Zebra 191.

Charles, stand by for your return. It's going to be delayed. 846, your vehicle returns expired. September of 25, it's on a 1990 Honda, last of Rosalind, showing out of Armona. Now, there is a release of liability, last of Santa Maria, out of Exeter.

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0: 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Subject packed up their property. I'll be 10-8. Timber. Vice 40 Adam, I can handle the 1021 as well.
1: Yep.
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0: Copy.

0: 5, Sally 823. Out west, 815, clear for 228. Cut. First plate, 10338, yellow 2. It's going to be a GMC break. Second plate, 8, Robert, Ida, Tom, 100. Should be the Honda.
1: Zimmer.

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0: any other unit other than 40 Adams Drive? For him, confirm the plate that's coming up, not on file. Boy Robert Frank 6725, not on file.
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West 8th and Charles 1038. Petro. Pratt and Lopes, 7 Charles Zebra King, 911. Pratt, what's crossing?

0: clear and valid 2011 Honda, last of Riano, address on Pratt, 549 South Pratt.
1: Copy. Final stop's going to be north of Avenue 198.
0: Denver.

0: Mazda 4 Adam, go for 10-8, verbal warning, break, I'll be 76 to, correction, I'll handle that 1021.
1: There's two, which one?
0: 40 Adam, call 151.
1: 151, 10-4, thank you.

0: one temp. Affirm, keep it in store, pressure control. Come for the start, 40 Charles.
1: No, affirm.
0: And 40 Charles, start towards Blackstone and Ash. Clear, PD, pressure control for Lakeville after a 417. Hispanic male, red hat, white shirt, brown pants, possibly armed with a black handgun. Subject advised, inspection subject failed from the Gulf on Barkley.

0: 40 Charles, I say. Can you hear me copy?
1: 40 Charles, go ahead.
0: Can you hear me copy the AOA request?
1: Hey,
0: Abram.

0: Delay 46. This is before Public Works handles any.
1: 10-4. Hey, can you copy incident 148 from there?
0: Copy.

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1: Isolated 46, I'm 76 and 833.
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1: 17.
0: Got another activation at Pacific Supply where we got the cancellation from the cleaning crew. 1 Star 10 Charles, or confirm,

0: by say 10 Charles, 1038. Pratt and Bardsley, 49824, Nora 2.
1: Denver, standby break. 12 Frank by say, copy 415 in progress. Limited information.
2: 46.
1: 309 South Rose, 309 South Rose, we're still getting further, have an RP advising that their aunt possibly having some type of mental health crisis, causing a 415 with the family. She's now left, on foot, denim shorts, white top, carrying a pink purse.
2: It's 46, I copy a little break from the traffic in 7th

0: Limited information.
1: 46.
0: 309 South Rose. 309 South Rose. We're still getting further. Have an RP advising that their aunt possibly having some type of mental health crisis, causing a 415 with the family. She's now left on foot, denim shorts, white top, carrying a pink purse.
1: Flight 46, I copy a little break from the traffic in 76.
0: Copy that.

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0: 10-4, 815. 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
1: Bye, 533, I'll be out with the FEMA. Bye, Southern Rose.
0: 833 is out with the female, by Sam Rose.
2: Bye, Slay 46, I'll be out with them.
0: Yeah.

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1: Yep.
0: Isolate 46 and I'll have a 59 Ryder also with me.

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1: 833, go.
0: Can you start medical for 5150 Eva?
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1: 833.
0: Copy, units are busy, but just information. Have a 415 at the McShell. The manager is calling in regarding a customer refusing to leave the drive-thru. The same customer called in upset, wanting contact because they didn't make his order right. Apparently, we have a standoff in the drive-thru.
1: 5 5 8 3 I'll be in the
0: Deadline.

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3: I'm guessing
2: that. Flight 46, I'm 76 to the south address.
1: 10 4. 846,
4: excuse me,
1: code
4: 4,
1: request exit
4: response. Options are
1: provided, so RP, I'll be 10-8, no report. Last year, did I copy you, stand by this one. 846, I don't know if you copy, can you give me code 4 with that, exit or re-response?
2: I'll be code 4 on South Shasta.
1: I copy that. Other unit advising 10-8, you ready?
4: Flight 040, Adam, it's going to be a civil issue. Provided options to RP, meet 10-8, no report.

0: Right. Robert, copy, follow up.
1: You're on follow up, you're 10-1, what's up, Tribe?
0: Vice Sierra 41, Robert. Copy, follow up. I'll be at 12263 Albert Avenue regarding case 26-028071.

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1: Good.
0: Subject was trespassed from the property. I'll be 10-8, no report.
1: 10-4.

0: I tell you, William 1, myself and William 8 are 10-8 on the water of Kings River.
1: Edward.

Right, say 10 Charles. 10 Charles. Negative on Deuce. Can you log a 59 Ryder in my unit? 276 to 1687 West Shasta Avenue in Tulare.

0: I say Lincoln 7.
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0: 1041, log of 59 Ryder in my unit.
1: 10-4.

0: myself for you, Adam. I copy call 181. It's going to be related to the 1021 that I dealt with approximately an hour ago.
1: It's going to be code 4 in the unit.

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0: Anyway, that's clear and current on a 2021 Yamaha, last of Arnett's. Out of a safe.
1: Only made a copy, thank you.

0: 40 Adam. Permission, the other half's going to be leaving the green SUV, unknown make and model. 9 John William Tom 575. And I'll try to get you a direction of travel.
1: 40 Adam. I'm 23. I'm out with the vehicle too.

0: would like by say a copy 415, no longer in progress. It's going to be 415, 1017 with Heather Clark. She's in apartment 107 at 248 North Valencia. Advising her neighbor Joseph Bunch, who lives in apartment 111, was causing a verbal 415, saying mean things to her on her Ring camera. And then when she stepped out of her apartment, he followed her to the elevator, yelled at her some more, and then went back to his own apartment. She is code 4 in apartment 107, standing by for company.
1: Jump around.

0: subjects were in a physical, I mean, negative, verbal, no physical. 10-8, no report.
1: I had multiple units. The unit with the dispo, you were 10-1 on your ID. Morning.
0: 5740 Adam, this is going to be a civil issue. Be 10-8, no report.
1: Copy.
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1: 10-1.

0: Black Cellular William 1. Can you copy the 20? William 1, good. 1111, Paul Frank.
1: Confirming, that's 411111, Paul Frank.
0: Hey,
1: it's clear and valid, 97 Bombardieri, last of row, out of Chino, California.
2: Isolation 2 info provided, I'll be 10A from that flag down 23 on the Valencia traffic.

0: Right, say it's Central. Central. The vehicle will be picked up by a licensed driver, B76 to 6400 with the male 95. Central, step 4. What's that unit status?
1: 868, code 4.
0: Stewart.

0: William 8, William 1, I say.
1: William 8.
0: Can you check the area of Ridley Beach? We're getting reports of some type of 415 there, possibly involving weapons, and near the bathrooms. This information, the ping on the 911 call is not near that location.
1: 10-4, OB 76.

That's the information the RP provided. It says Risley Beach at the bathrooms. Is that going to be ours or Fresno County?

0: 10-1, one more time. 10-4. You were 10-1 on the previous. Confirming that's ours, or is that going to be Fresno County?
1: I say Lincoln 7. I thought that Reilly Beach area was Fresno County, but you may confirm with them.
0: Yeah, we're landline now trying to ascertain. It's also, the caller was at 5810 Avenue 376, is where the ping was. The disconnected cell phone. We tried calling it back for confirmation, but weren't able to get through. We're landline in Fresno now.

0: West 44.
1: The
0: fire is going in 23, and people at the scene, they're advising the red vehicle that flipped over the passenger's leg belt, I believe, east. Advising one of the people that leg belt was injured and dead.
1: And so, do we know about how many leg belts? Just one or two?
0: It'll be the driver and a passenger. One has injuries.
1: 10-4. And Tribute 1, are you on 10-4?

Charlie 48, can you copy at 28? Good. 7 Edward 51765.

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1: 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Tribute 1, by say.

0: 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Beyond Hallway 99 and Goshen. It's going to be California 43509, David 3.
1: Yeah, confirm you're 20 northbound or southbound 99. What's Cross Street?
0: Lee Drive.
1: You cut yourself off one more time.
0: It's going to be on Betty Drive.
1: Northbound or southbound?
0: Southbound.
1: Copy, southbound 99 at Betty, 10-4.

0: 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Can you see my unit on the UAV, Avenue 400, Road 144?
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0: Can you fly your UAV to Avenue 400, Road 144, northbound on Avenue 400?
1: Hey, from ICU.

0: 40 out of 40, Charlie. 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
1: Observed a male Hispanic adult, red shirt, blue jeans, about 10 orchards away from me. 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
0: Is he north of your location or what direction?
1: Yeah, left and north.
0: 10-4, I'll be checking.
2: What was that description again?
3: What's Relay PD?

0: Buzz Hill, 40 Boy. We had an advised CHP 23.
1: 10-4.
0: I saw you, William 1.
1: William 1.
0: Myself and William hit on for a second area. We've been advised that it appears that there's been no 415 in the area.
1: Yeah, copy.
2: Lieutenant Adam, code 4, switch in at 3.
1: 10-4.

0: Copy, Adam. 40 boy. She's have eyes on the individual.
1: Negative. He's last seen about 10 Orchards. 10 Orchards Road north of me. Lost eyes. He went eastbound.

0: 40 Charles 40 Adam. Can you check out the horses over here? Potentially might be hiding in one of them.
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0: All beach goers here are code 4, negative on any 416 or weapons. Well, we'll be 10-8 and relay TV is still on scene.
1: 10-4.

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0: 40 boy.
1: 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I'm going to be south of Avenue 408, west of Road 150, just west of the canal.
0: Copy, 408, west of 150, west of the canal, out with one, possibly unrelated.

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0: 41. It's going to be clear and valid. It's an 07 Yamaha Last of Perez, first of Fidel, 12908 Avenue 419.
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0: Ten four.

0: Denver.
1: Bye, Sully 60, Adam 23.
0: Denver. Bye, Sully 40, Adam. I'll be out with 40 boy. The Wood Lake District Office, 1180 West Bravo, 1180 West Bravo. It's going to be a room door. Doesn't say which room.
1: Definitely.
0: Correction, it's going to be the tire room door. Tire room door.
1: Copy.

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0: 2046, number 8. Walnut and Anissa, California plate 76951, boy 1.
1: I copied Anissa, what was your cross?
0: Walnut.

0: it's going to be expired February of 25. It's on a 2011 Chevy pickup, Lassa Martinez, out of Isalia. There is a incomplete release, or correction, application in process to the same subjects. Application began February of 25 and was never completed.
1: 26, copy.
2: By the cell, 40 boy.
0: 40 boy, good.
2: Subject was unrelated and code 4. I will still be checking the area.

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0: Evog 59 Rider to my unit. I'll be 76 to 748 North Mooney Boulevard.

0: by Say 10 Charles. Can I get a case number for a warrant service?
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0: Copy, thank you. 95 was booked. I'll be attending it with a report.
2: What's up, 40 boy?
1: 40 boy, go.
2: Units, check the area. We're UTL, CHP advised, air code 4, and have the scene. All units are 10-8.

0: 2046, I copy the TM23. It's going to be east or west on 288.
1: That's unknown. The RP with the passerby had no further.
0: Isolated 46, I copy. I'll be checking west of 288 from the boulevard.
1: Never.
2: Isolated 33, I'll be checking from road 168 to Walnut to the boulevard.
1: Yeah.

0: Farzone. We're going to recontact DRP, see if he can go back and meet with units to show you where it's at.
1: Isolate 46, I copy. I'm UTL just west of the boulevard.

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0: 10-4, Mickey Show units, 10-8.
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1: Stand by.

North End units, be a wall for a 211 suspect vehicle just occurred in the 300 area. The vehicle is going to be described as a white older model Mustang, unknown plate at this time. Last seen southbound Road 96 Avenue 120. The RP is in a Honda Accord pursuing the vehicle, refusing to stop pursuing it. It was a private meetup to sell items. The subject brandished a handgun and took the items and then fled. And we're still on line with the victim trying to get further. Suspect vehicle's now westbound Avenue 120 from Road 88. It's BOL only at this time. Officer safety. We'll advise further when we get in.

0: 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Glaze and Kuya.
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0: We're going to be westbound Glaze, blue to stop at Filbert and Glaze. Speed's approximately 60.
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0: Vehicle in southbound Belmont. 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
1: 10-4. Farmersville, Vice City, copy, Adam. It's going to be the same trip from earlier at the Public Works Building, 872 South Farmersville Boulevard.
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0: for you. I'm going to be clear and valid on a 2018 Cadillac. Last of Lua out of Arosa.
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0: 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I don't know if it can be handled by 21.
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0: 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Would that be responsible?
1: Negative.
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1: Farmersville, Visalia, 1, Penny Medical.
0: 46.
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1: 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It's an 06 Sea-Doo. Same marking.

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0: 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Just spoke to the RP. He advised that he has possession of his cameras now. Also, be 76 to the address.
1: Police 3868, Olive 1200 block, East Hannibal.
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0: 40 Charles, 40 Boy. When you're not 10-6, can you 25, code 4?
1: 40 Charles, that copy. I'll be 10-6 when I tell you.
0: Copy.

0: by set of 41 Robert. 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I'm 76 to assist 41.
1: I got it.

0: myself, but yeah, I want the RV. Code 4.
1: 10 more. Break 60 out of it.
0: Yeah.
1: Can you copy the traffic on your screen for options? We tried giving him the options in here. He didn't like talking to us. So let's talk to him.
0: Copy, I'll give him the 21.

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1: Sorry, 14 X-ray. It's going to be a Dodge Dart, gray in color, no plate. I'll be at the second bow ramp.
0: And for the color, it was gray Dodge Dart?
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0: Puppies appear code 4 and unharmed. All units are 10-8. I'll have an incident report.

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0: As I say, 14 X-ray, standing warning, no report. You put me on a petrol check, same location.
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1: 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Confirm the whole plate, please.
0: 8, Adam, Ida, Charles, 758.
1: Tamper. Need the returner just in the call.
0: Just in the call, fine.
1: I got it.

0: the Animus. Are you still on that 21?
1: Yeah,
0: 10 Adam, 10 Charles, 1 Sam information. We're taking 415 traffic of some kind. We're still trying to get further. It's going to be Linnell Camp. Stand by.

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0: Somebody saw your William A. vessel stop. 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
0: Advice, they want them. Can you try giving her a 21 again after her step out?
1: And we can try. Can I confirm you copy the comments?
0: Affirm. 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
1: Ten four。We'll take by state traffic.

0: Will they confirm which interview we handled? You're 10-1, confirming 863.
1: 863. Vice says, Charles, Harpies, Coast 4, Negative 1, need a medical.

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1: You are Sergeant Mike. Guys, like, rivers are secondary. Like, we don't have anything like we need to man those. Like, hey, like.
0: Unit 6, we're open mic on channel 2.
1: What's it, July with us? Like, no, I don't want to go out with you guys. Like, I'm good. We're like, sorry, get on the.
0: Units on the outer drive traffic. Check for an open mic, please.
1: Already, not even moved the boat. Have another.
0: Eight 7 1, go with that 20.
2: Be 9 Frank John Sam 068.